0: snap. And two wide receivers in. As it now rolling to his left, being pursued and brought down by two Cavaliers. Tossed up the ball. I believe they will call this a fumble. I think. Or will they rule him down?
1: They ruled him down.
0: Okay, so they ruled him down. But it appears that Huffman had no idea the guy was coming behind.
1: They said Cash Winkberg, Nate Hyatt, and Daniel Cook all in the area of Greensburg.
0: So the ball now at the 42-yard line. It's like they are in punting formation here. And it is punted away. Take Nate Burke bounce. And is brought down at about the 1 yard line. So it looks like the Patriots have pinned Nate Burke deep. Gets ball right there at the 1 yard line for their next offensive possession. Scoring update for you. Alexander is up 27-0 on Ashton. Josh McKinney, Bob Clark interview on this fourth day of September, Labor Day weekend.
1: He's burnt down by just a single touchdown, but facing 98-yard triple point score.
0: They will start with three wide receivers, quarterback and running back, in the middle of the end zone. And the running back barely gets back out to the 1 yard line. So it'll be a second down and from the 1 yard line.
1: Malachi Bennett on the series.
0: 8:50 to go, opening half. Carter Bennett waits for snap. Now he's looking to the sideline. Three wide receivers in, two on the left, one on the right. Shifts the running back to his right side now. Looks like Bennett's going to keep it. And he gets a little bit of positive yardage. Still churning. Gets out past the 5, 6, so about the 7 yard line. So just a put your head down and try to get us out of the end zone run there.
1: Yeah, Carter Bennett didn't go down easy there. I talked about the way he hit his leg. I think he had about 90 yards with his legs last week.
0: So third down and a manageable 5 yards now. Always good when you can get the snap and not be in the end zone when you receive it. So here we go. Third down. Back to pass is Bennett going for it on the sideline. Has a man in, looks like broken up there by number 25. Well, I don't have that number. You have number 25?
1: Yeah, you have Neil, who I've heard the PA announcer say.
0: And my roster does not have a 25, so we'll go with that. Jalen Mills will be.
1: Yeah, Jalen is listed as 17 on the roster I've got. So 25.
0: As is mine, yeah, okay. So.
2: Fourth down.
0: So fourth down now. Juju Dominguez back to receive at about midfield. He's first in it. Punished from the end zone here. Good snap. Kick is up. Fairly high, a little short. Takes a good first bounce.
1: Yeah, he's got the nice bounce. Both of his punts.
0: Rolls dead at about the 35. So. Great job there, great roll, great bird on the punt. And obviously he punted it to the far side to keep it out of Juju Dominguez's hand. Probably always smart. 7:34 to go, opening half. 7-0 our score. freedom and peace. And reminder, next week we'll be right back here at Freedom as T.C. Robertson comes to town. The following week, Steve Bird Cat Patton, Josh McKinney, planning to join me on that broadcast as well. Freedom now with the ball, handoff up the middle. Several Eastburg defenders right there to wrap him up.
1: Christian Chapman on the run.
0: A little bit of a generous spot for me, but got about 4 yards there. So second down and 6.
1: Count up Chapman's stats earlier. He's got about 7 carries for 61 yards. That's a nice average.
0: The sideline play. Another handoff. This time, nothing. In fact, they threw him back about a yard, probably lost a yard and a half. So the Eastburg defenders were prepared for Chapman on that carry. That brings up a third down and about 7 to Freedom.

0: 20 to go. Third and seven. Tight formation this time. It's a quick handoff. Cutting back to the middle is Juju Dominguez. And he's brought down again by several. He's first Cavalier. We'll give it to Daniel Cook on that one. Number 40. Saw him in the mix there.
1: Yeah, Daniel Cook is a senior middle linebacker for his birth 5'10", 185. You see him around the ball all the time.
0: So now Freedom will bring out the punting unit. And see here, number 4, Pittsburgh, Josiah Reese is back to return.
1: Josiah Reese caught a couple touchdown passes last week for his birth, and he also recovered the fumble.
0: And now, what's going on? There's movement at the line. Looks like a late substitution for East First. Actually, Daniel Cook going off late there in a play. All right. So, Reed standing at about a 30-yard line, waiting for kick. Freedom, ready to punt it away. Ball snap, and kick is up. Takes the Freedom bounce. Ball's dead at 30, no return. So East Burke will get the ball back at the 30-yard line. You know, it's only 7-0, but it's feels like Freedom is up more than they are, and I know it's probably mainly all of the penalties, because they moved the ball, they had it go their way, but just were unable to catch in. Now, they did have it down at the, I think it was the 15-yard line, the penalty drove them back, so kind of shot themselves in the foot a little bit tonight so far.
1: Yeah, that first drive, they moved the ball pretty well, got across midfield, got intercepted by East Burke on that drive, penalty. Hurt up on that last drive, the one touchdown drive, but it does seem like Freedom had the ball a lot, but it's a set point to show for it.
0: So East Burke now, have at it again. Bennett gets the ball, hands off, and nothing there. Lost several yards. That was number 2, Braylon, Moneyham on the carry.
1: They said Moneyham there. He's going to have an interception on this East Burke.
0: Now, I don't know if you have the same roster as I have, but there's 2 number 2s on mine.
1: I do. There's 2 number 2s, there's 2 number 3s, there's 2 number 5s, there's 2 number 6s.
0: Okay.
1: Well, way to confuse us there.
0: All right. So here we go again. 2nd and 14. Bennett's pass is caught. And nice little play there. Bring up a 3rd and manageable. Steps out of bounds about the 35, so that'd be a 3rd down and 5.
2: It's 4:27
0: to go, 1st half. 7-0 our score. East Burke sends 2 wide receivers to the right, has 1 on the left. Bennett awaiting snap. Keeps it himself, cuts to the left, and then back to the right. Going to be bottled up, though, after a gain of about 4. So that brings up a 4th and 1, maybe 1.5. Ball at the 38-yard line. Eastburg looks to be going for it here. Again,
1: fourth down.
0: Yeah, 4th and 1.5, I'd say. Bennett with a hard count. He's trying to get him a jump here. 3 seconds on the play clock. They're going to take a timeout here to avoid the delay of game. So, there'll be a timeout here. We'll take one as well.
1: 7-0 our score, Freedom in the lead. 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
1: Big Dog 92.1, high school football game of the week. Freedom in the lead, 7-0. Another scoring update to tell you about. Hickory leads Bunker Hill 14-7. And Alexander's up 34-0 on Nash. And here, East Park has come out after that timeout and is going to indeed punch the ball away. So they tried to get him offside, didn't work, so they will now punt. And it's a good punt. Takes another Eastburg roll inside the 15. And it is picked up and met immediately. I believe that was Dominguez on the pickup there.
4: Yeah, I'll tell you, I've been really impressed with the special teams for Eastburg tonight. 3-9 punts by Lee Hyatt. They've done a great job.
1: I was about to say, pin them back now inside the 10. So, you're right about the punt. It seems like they've all taken a generous Eastburg roll. So Freedom will have it at the 10-yard line.

0: Hickory Drawdead Baseball final weekend is upon us. We spoke with Douglas Lasaccio this morning show, and of course, tomorrow night, there'll be the jersey giveaway for the first 1,000 fans. Gotta call down to 13 straight wins coming in tonight. Back to pass, over the middle, wide open, and he drops the ball. It was intended for Ty Essex there. Adequately thrown ball by him. He was thinking about the 30 yards he had in front of him before he caught that one. That would have been a huge pickup. And still went around him when the ball came in. You know, he wants that one back.
1: Absolutely.
0: And you got the thought as though, too, it's a video game night tomorrow night, and they do have their first playoff game on Tuesday. Huffman will keep it here. And just about to the first down mark, depending on the spot here. I thought he got it. Looks like he's about a yard short. Yep. Third and one. Two fifty-one left. Update score, Alexander now up 41-0. Third and one, Huffman, handoff. First down and more. I believe that's Juju Dominguez again.
1: Side Perkins, he's kind of slow to get up here after the tackle.
0: Yeah, injured player now, but he is Side Perkins on the far sideline. That staff coming out to check him. All right, we'll take an injury timeout. Tune to Big Dog 92.1.
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0: Big Dog 92.1, high school football game of the week. Freedom in first. Freedom in the lead 7-0. Cy Perkins was able to get up and dog off the field after that injury timeout. Back to pass, Huffman has Juju Dominguez, and he has a first down. That's the 40. Little slant play there. So, 2:07 to go. Read him now at the 43-yard line. Freedom would really like to get in the end zone on this, have a 2-4 lead going into halftime. Two wide receivers, one running back. The handoff up the middle has plenty of room. First down and more. Still chugging inside the 40. And the ball looks like it may have come out. I'm not sure if they're ruling him down or not. It looks like Heath Burke may have jumped on it. And that is a fumble at the end of the run.
1: Yeah, it was a nice run by Chapman, but apparently fumbled the ball away there at the end.
0: So, Heath Burke gets the ball back, and now they will have at the 37-yard line.
1: A couple takeaways by Heath Burke that I intercepted earlier. Fumble recovery here. Keeping them in the game here.
0: Yeah, the good defense, the good special teams you mentioned, and Freedom's penalty situation, definitely keeping Freedom around, or keeping East Burke around. 7-0 or score, 1:38 to go in the half. Bennett, being pursued, throws the ball out of bounds. And he was almost sacked, but he did get the ball out. Some of the Freedom coaches wanting a potential grounding call there. Does not appear they're going to get that.
1: Got a score update. Pat at 0, currently 0-16. Pat at 6 in the second quarter. Minute 14 to go here. They're fixing something with the clock here. Are you saying the game clock is off? That's 1:14. Like I said, they put 1:20.
0: There you go. Okay, so 1:21 is now on the clock. I'm not sure what happened there. They must not have stopped it after the out-of-bounds throw. So, minute 41 to go. Carter Bennett waiting on that. Three wide receivers to the left, one to the right, three first. Bennett looking left, throwing left, is hot. Past the 40, down to about the 45-yard line. Good pick up there. Clock moving down to about a minute and a half.
1: Like catch Loyola. That's how you said it, man.
0: Third and three. Formation shifts to the other side now. The three on the right, one on the left. Bennett back, rolling to his right. Passes, complete, past midfield, gets out of bounds. A nice play there by Hash again. The Bennett to Cash combo here, the last couple of plays. Some dividends for the Cavaliers. See what I did there with Cash and dividends? 40 seconds to go now. Bennett, back to pass. This time he keeps it, goes up the middle, spins, still on his feet, still moving past the 40. Gets inside the 40-yard line, at about the 37 or so. Jordan Devereaux on the care, on the stop there. Clock ticking now, 14 seconds. Eastburg, back to pass to Bennett. Now he steps up, has some grass in front of him, but he does throw it. Ball is incomplete now, down near the 20-yard line with 4 seconds to go. And I'm feeling like, are they out of timeout? Well, Freedom actually takes timeout now.
1: Not sure what the timeout was.
0: We'll keep it here, though. 4 seconds to go.
1: As I mentioned, the patent score earlier, around 16-6, at Owen. Quarter last time we saw. Drawn has already played this week. They traveled to Milk Central for a Thursday night game, actually, and lost 61-6. They did score their first touchdown of the season, and I heard that was a 90-yard kickoff return by Bryson Siegel, senior for Drawn. So did get on the scoreboard there. Still looking for their first win. They're 0-3, though.
0: Other scores, Freedom leading Bunker Hill 14-7 now. Alexander 41, Ash 0. In our score here, 7-0, Freedom.
1: Watauga up 14-7 in the Mount Airy at the half. Was Watauga the big dog in Freedom Conference year after year? And has won a lot of conference games in a row. Keeping an eye on that one.
0: So, third down, but the clock is the bigger problem for Eastburg now. Looks like this will be the last play. 4 seconds on the clock. Four wide receivers in. Bennett back to pass, looking left, steps up, being pursued, throws the ball on the run as a man. Looks like it was caught near the 5. I'm not sure if it stayed in bounds.
1: Yeah, nice catch by Cason Mooneyham there.
0: So, that will be the last play of the half, though, but he was in bounds, right? So that would count for the,
1: I believe so,
0: yardage call.
1: Certainly tried to drag his foot there. It looks like he did a good job of that.
0: I believe they'll count that as far as the stat sheet goes, but they run out of time on that drive in the first half. So Freedom up 7-0 at halftime on Big Dog 92.1.
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0: Big Dog 92.1, high school football game of the week. Bob Clark in with you, along with Josh Kinney from the paper. Our score 7-0, Freedom in the lead of Eastburg. First half has really seemed like Freedom was in charge, but some penalty yardage, good special teams play, a couple of good punts, and actually a couple of turnovers. Eastburg has kept it close here. They have a fumble recovery and an interception. 7-0, our score, Freedom over Eastburg. Other scores to tell you about, we've got Alexander up 41-0 on Ash, and we have Bunker Hill up 14-7. Excuse me, Hickory over Bunker Hill, 14-7. And then, let's see here, High Bright 14, St. Stephen 0. I believe it's the last night, of course, Dawn fell 61-6. Will and Patton currently trailing 16-6. So again, our score here, 7-0, Freedom in the lead over Eastburg. Our game next week, T.C. Roberson comes to Freedom. We'll have that game for you next week. And then the following week, Eastburg at Patton will be our game on September 18th. A reminder to the Tar Heel fans, they do have a bye this week, but no game tomorrow. So enjoy your Labor Day weekend, the fullest. And let's see here. They will be having their home game a week after that, against Eastern Tennessee. But I'm not sure exactly what is going on with Tar Heels. There have been some things with the coaching staff and some interesting rumors, and I'll just leave it at that. We'll just wait and see what happens with that. Go ahead and take our next break. We're tuned to halftime, Big Dog 92.1, Eastburg Trailing Freedom 7-0.
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6: Big Dog 92.1, high school football game of the week. The Freedom Patriots in the lead 7-0 over East Burke in the Fat Friday game. The 52nd time these two teams have met. Josh McKinney from the paper in with us tonight. Josh, any thoughts you have on the first half?
7: Good ball game so far. Obviously a defensive kind of game with the score. East Burke's defense has shown up, kept them in the ball game. Their special teams, we mentioned, have been really good. They've had a couple takeaways on defense. Freedom has moved the ball well. They've also killed themselves with some penalties and those turnovers. Christian Chapman has about 80 yards rushing. Did have the fumble there late in the half. So they've allowed East Burke to hang around, or East Burke has just played well enough to hang around. It has been a really good rivalry game here.
6: So the next edition of the paper comes out tomorrow. I know we had Micah Banks on with me this morning during the morning show, mentioning a few of the stories that y'all have tomorrow related to 9/11 coming up next week. Anything you'd like to highlight, sports or otherwise, coming out tomorrow's edition of the paper?
7: Yeah, definitely those 9/11 stories. There's a big 9/11 memorial thing coming up in the county. Micah wrote a good piece about 9/11. Those definitely check out. There's a lot of good content this week, also on the sports side. We've got a lot of good photos of some of the football games last week. We've got some good, actually, girls' golf photos that are all on the front page of sports. Drawing East Burke Patton, we're all in the conference opener for the season of girls' golf this past Tuesday. I have Mimosa Hills and got some good photos of all three of those teams. Crawdads, we've got a story on them, actually, that I put together. A nice celebration photo of them clinching the South Division. They've won 13 in a row coming in, as I mentioned earlier. Currently 1-1 tied with Fayetteville Woodpeckers in the bottom six. A nice ball game, trying to keep that winning streak alive. Trying to stay hot as they get ready for the playoffs next week.
6: Now, how do the playoffs work? Is that a best of three that they start on Tuesday?
7: It is. Crawdads will host that first game, and then we'll go on the road for the next two. That third game, of course, if necessary. And the winner, of course, goes on to the best of three Carolina League Championship Series. So two rounds there, potentially. Hoping a big crowd comes out for the Crawdads game on Tuesday night. They'll be friends.
6: Mentioning earlier about 9/11, which is a week from today, 25th anniversary of terrorist attack back in 2001. We'll go ahead and take our next break and be back on Big Dog 92.1.
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6: Big Dog 92.1, high school football game of the week. These first players making their way out on the field. That are the Freedom players. Freedom in lead 7-0. Josh McKinney of the paper in the booth with me, Bob Buck, will be tonight.
7: You know, we had a score update from Pat and Matt Owens' game. They're at halftime right now. Owens leads 16-13, but Patton with a late touchdown there. It was on a pass from Trenton Kidd to River McCrary.
6: And last one I have here, High Brighton 14, St. Stephen 0. Again, 7-0 our score here. Freedom in the lead. Decent crowd from each berth has made the drive. We're looking across the field here.
7: You know, one thing we haven't talked about tonight, you know, J.K. Atkins, head coach of Freedom, graduated from Freedom years ago. Jonathan Winkler now, his first year as East Burke head coach, graduated from East Burke years ago. So two alums who have been, you know, have played in this game, now coaching in this game. And, you know, it's just always fun to see guys come back and get to coach. Winkler is actually the first East Burke alum to coach at East Burke on the football team. So I'm going to put you on the spot. And I don't know the ages. Did those two ever play each other when they were at their respective
6: I'm trying to remember
7: school.
6: What year at graduated. I have to look that up. I know
7: yeah.
6: It was 2000. I'm not sure. That, I mean, there's a good chance they did at some point. One or two of the games, anyway, maybe. That's always a cool factor when you have an alumni. And so for this game, both of them have one. That's also an interesting point. You bring up the first alumni ever at East Burke, which is now Winkler.
7: It looks like Atkins graduated in 97, we were in 2000. So it's just about missed each other.
8: Maybe 1 year.
7: Brooks Winkler coming over. He spent the past 4 years as the defensive coordinator at Drawn High School, right? The job opened up here late, June 30th. He was hired, came in, got his first win at Eastburg last week against Fred T. Ford. And looking now to hang around and maybe still want some freedom on their home field.
9: So the halftime clock is now ticking down. Players making their way to the sideline. Heath Burke will receive the kick in the second half. And Freedom took the opening possession. College football gets underway early tomorrow. With, I believe most of the ranked teams getting their first action tomorrow. In your Labor Day weekend, I hope everybody has good plans for it. If I'm not mistaken, our weather report saying it's going to be hot again tomorrow and starting to cool off a little bit Sunday and Monday. So,
8: sure hope so.
9: I would not mind having a couple of days here where it's not in the 90s. And, let's see here. As of now, yeah, could get some rain, but Sunday a high of about 85, and Monday a high of about 80. So I'll take that compared to 96.
8: Absolutely.
9: All right, 12 minutes now on the clock for the third quarter. Freedom player getting some last-minute instruction.
8: You know, Bob, I'm keeping my eye on this Atlanta Braves-Philadelphia Phillies game. I'm a big Braves fan. I'm sure a lot of Braves fans may be out there listening, but 3-2 right now, Braves lead over the Phillies, bottom of the seventh, first game of a four-game series. The Braves come into this one with a four-game lead over Phillies for the top spot in the NL East, so a big series here, and the Braves ace Chris Sale on the mound tonight, started the game, so hopefully the Braves can kind of put the Phillies in the rear view a little bit with this four-game series.
9: All right, ball being placed for the kickoff here. Heath Burke awaiting the kick. Clayton Bell, kicker for Freedom.
8: Yeah, Clayton kicked the extra point after they only touched down the night early.
9: And the ball is in the air, fairly deep, fielded to 15, pass to 25, pass to 30, hits the man at the 40, and it's brought down at about the 42-yard line.
8: Leland Pyatt on the return. Reese Burke.
9: Pyatt just kind of rammed into the tackler on the last one there. If he'd have been able to get by him, he would have made it, I believe. Still a great return. Ball placed at the 42. Heath Burke goes with two wide receivers, one on each side, two running backs in the backfield, one on each side of Bennett. And it's a pitch to the left. Now running back to the right,
8: Josiah Reese,
9: and trying to make something out of nothing there. And he does get a good 6 yards, but good shoot by Freedom as well. And he did have enough room there to get to the sideline and pick up 6 yards. Beginning of the play, everyone shifted to the left side and he cut completely back to the right.
8: Jim Sirey, the shifty guy, 5'6", 147. Some of those big guys get moving one way, they can't cut back the way he does.
9: Bennett now waiting now. Bennett Nothing there.
7: He ran into Tavion Wilkerson at the line there. 270 pounds, Tavion Wilkerson.
9: It brings up about a third and six on this play. Ball now at the 46-yard line.

0: Bennett, wait for snap. Has it now, back to pass, goes left, has a man, it is caught, first down and more, 40, cuts in, 30, 20, 10, brought down at about the 3-yard line. Obviously the biggest play of the night for East Burke, R.J. Williams on the catch there, and Jordan Debrose saved the touchdown for Freedom with the tackle. Scouring the field, no flag, so it's a huge play for East Burke. They've now got a first and goal. About the 3-yard line. Bennett will keep it, cut inside. Maybe gained a yard and a half. I believe that will put him right at the 1-yard line. Maybe even 6 inches line. You see that? That's a, yeah, we're inside the one here on second down, second and goal. So East Burke trying to tie this game up. And they'll go to the left-hand side. Touchdown, East Burke. So 7-6, pending the extra point here. Malachi Bennett on the touchdown run. So East Burke does that shift with their extra point kick where all of the offensive linemen are 10 feet to the left, except for the center. Oh, this is actually going for two here. And they're not going to make it. I was waiting for the shift that we've seen him do.
1: He passed that over to Pius, but he was caught immediately by the Freedom tacklers, and Freedom stays in the lead.
0: So Freedom keeps the lead 7-6, but East Burke with an impressive pass and catch. 7-6 our score. Take a break on Big Dog 92.1.
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0: Big Dog 92.1, high school football game of the week. Freedom 7, East Burke 6. 9 minutes to go. Dominguez back for the kick. Kicking short. Johnson fielded it out of bounds. The first player down. He's first player down on the far side. And the medical staff steps toward him now. He is up. Able to get off the field under dome power. I believe that number three.
1: Looks like number three, Cash.
0: Cash Loyola. So back to the action now. Freedom starts at their 32-yard line. Freedom coach is way out on the field saying something to the ref here. Now he backs up. Ball being placed. All right, ball is now ready. 9 minutes to go. 7-6 or 4. Huffman awaiting snap. Hand off, I believe that's Chapman. Chapman gets a good 5 yards. A little more than that, 7 on that.
1: 6.5. Second down is about 4. Three wide receivers this time. There's a hard count and looks back to the sideline. 15 seconds on the play clock. Huffman awaiting snap now. Man in motion. Hand off again. Plenty of room up the middle. First down and more. Half midfield. Down to about the 43. Well, that was Chapman again.
3: It was Chapman.
1: So he's got to be approaching 100 yards now, right?
3: Yeah. Right. They knock on the door. Got about 98. Doing the math right.
1: So, ball inside 45 now. Freedom players looking to the sideline to play. Huston steps up. He steps back. Hand in motion. Another handoff. Not much there. I believe that was Chapman again on this carry, but maybe got a yard. 7:25 to go in the third quarter. Eastburg got to be feeling some confidence now, having a great offensive drive, getting points in the last series. If their defense can hold now. Second and 9. Another tackle with barely a gain. And I believe that was number 74. Grayson Sandifer with the tackle for Eastburg.
3: Freshman Grayson Sandifer.
1: I didn't know he was a freshman, but he's a big boy. I'll say that.
3: I don't see a weight, but 5'7", but he's picked up.
1: Back to pass, over the middle, incomplete. Pressure coming in on Huffman that time, got rid of it, but it was a little low. Incomplete pass, bringing up a fourth down with the ball right at the 42-yard line. So fourth and about 8. Locked down to 6 minutes in the third. Another hard count for Huffman. Now he looks at the sideline. 9 seconds on the play clock. Steps up, steps back, and got a whistle. Looks like it's a timeout. Freedom, not sure there what they were wanting to do, so they'll take the timeout. We will as well. 7-6, our score, Freedom in the lead on Big Dog 19.1.
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1: High school football game of the week on Big Dog 92.1. Bob Clark in with you. Josh McKinney from the paper in booth with me. 6:17 to go in the third quarter. Freedom up 7-6 on Eastburg. Fourth down and about 8 for Freedom. Ball at the 42-yard line. And now they do bring in the punting unit. And it's a high kick. Looks like he's going to let it drop. Hit the Freedom player down to about the 15-yard line. So Eastburg will have the ball at 15.
0: build on the momentum from their last drive. Had a great pass play, putting in a first and goal situation, which they capitalized on. If they can build on that on this possession. 6:17 left here. Right around the midway point, third quarter.
1: The Braves score 2 runs. They're up 5-2 now, going to the bottom of the eighth. That makes me happy. Crawdad still tied 1-1, bottom of the eighth. Tuscola up 34-6 on South Caldwell.
0: And we have a running play. The quarterback keeper for Bennett doesn't get anything.
1: Atkins there.
0: Oh, was that? I'm sorry. Okay, Atkins on the tackle, yeah. So he'll lose the yard on that one. Second down and 10 now. Bennett with 4 wide receivers in. Back to pass. Gets it off. It is caught. Past the 20. And going out of bounds. Nice little game there.
1: With Bennett to catch.
0: So that'll bring up a third down and about 4:33. Four wide receivers in again for Bennett. And trying to get him offside. Looks like Freedom did come offside, but ball was not snapped. So, play clock going down. Now he snapped it. And Bennett will keep it. Nice spin move. Get the first down. Quite a bit more. Out past

0: mentioned that. Matt Burley. What's the spin button again?
1: I don't remember.
0: I think Bennett just used the spin button there. Nice little run. Back to pass this time. As a man, he just caught, but he kind of dove for it. They did rule it incomplete. They hit the ground there. Cash was the intended receiver. Clock stopped at 4:59 now. Third quarter. Second down, 10. Ball 32-yard line.
1: I think the O button is the spin button. I'm remembering right on PlayStation.
0: I think Bennett hit the O button on that run. All right, four wide receivers in for Bennett this time. One running back. Man in motion gives it to him, and looks like he was looking to pass for a second, but is brought down way far in the backfield. I'm not exactly sure what happened there. It did look like he wanted to throw for a second, but see here, Desire Reese is the injured player. He's also the man who had the ball in that run.
1: Yeah, that was Jalen Fields with the tackle for loss.
0: So he is down. Go ahead and take an injury timeout. Tune into Big Dog 92.1.
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0: Big Dog 92.1. Heath Burke with the ball on his third down and long. Bennett has the ball, back pass, getting some pressure now, rolls to his left. Stands back and almost kicked off.
1: Yeah, that one was in the hands of Messiah Johnson.
0: Yeah, not kind of threw it into traffic there. Not really a good pass. Johnson, by rights, should have had that one. So that bring up a fourth down. Eastburg, bring on the punting unit. Got a halftime score to tell you about. Hickory now leading Bunker Hill 37-20 at halftime. Eastburg punting. Simon says, go out of bounds. And looks like Freedom will get the ball right at the 40-yard line. 4:22 to go, third quarter. Seven, six,

0: Then no Tar Heel game tomorrow if they have a bye. Hand off, net backfield, not going anywhere. And so, seeing here, Dylan Reese on the tackle, he's first.
1: I think that was Wyatt Cantrell, who had the touchdown run for Freedom earlier.
0: Mentioned about Tar Heels not having a game to divide tomorrow. We will get back into our interview schedule. Speak with Jones Angel with the Tar Heels on Thursday morning on the Big Dog Morning Show. Jones always checks in with us on Thursday before weekend game for UNC. So we'll have that for you on Thursday. Jones, of course, made the trip to Ireland game last week, so interested to ask him how, if there was anything fun to do in Ireland. We got a timeout on the field, Freedom. We'll go ahead and take a timeout on Big Dog 92.1.
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0: Big Dog 92.1, high school football game of the week. 7-6 our score, Freedom over Beesburg. Second down and 10 play coming now for Freedom. Ball spotted at the 40-yard line, their own 40. Two wide receivers to the right. Huffman rolling to his right. Passing over the middle, incomplete. A diving attempt there by the wide receiver.
1: Like Dagan Smith, we can't do.
0: It brings up a third and 10. Patton now trails 24-13 at over. Over the score of a touchdown for the third quarter. And speaking of score, Ty Brighton 28, St. Stephen 7.
1: High Bright kind of predicted by a lot of people to be the team to beat in the Western Piedmont Conference. But Beesburg calls home along with draw pass. Several of them.
0: Back to pass and Huffman. Incomplete again.
1: Looking for Tyett. Don't have to pass.
0: So that will bring out the punting unit, I believe. Ball is up to the 40.
1: Huffman came in to the game. 12-15 passing. He's had more incompletions tonight than his first two games. He obviously just played about half the game the first 2 weeks, but Beesburg made it a little bit tough on tonight.
0: Turn man for Beesburg was down at 25-yard line. Ball snap. Kick is up. It is touched by East Burke, and the ball is rolling back and recovered by another East Burke player. That could have been bad.
1: Yeah, that's a heady play there by Cash Whitburg to get back there and recover that. He's the son of the defensive coordinator, Alan Whitburg, who's also the head baseball coach at East Burke. Nice of him to be alert there and stay possession for East Burke.
0: Yeah, East Burke's return man kind of was a little high coming in and put his hands up and went right through him. A fortuitous recovery for East Burke, not give the ball freedom inside the 15. So East Burke will have it at about the 14-yard line. 3:09 to go, third quarter. Bennett hands it off. Pick up of maybe a yard.
1: Carter Bennett handing off to Malachi Bennett. Malachi Bennett with that touchdown on Greensburg earlier. Very good.
4: Look at that.
1: Second down is about 9. A little bit of a threat of some weather a moment ago, but it looks like nothing happened here at the field. Freedom. Quick pass, in caught. Flag is down, close to a first down before he goes out of bounds. But there is a flag down on the far side.
5: R.J. Lee caught that pass. They're really going to stop the field. Which he had the big catch and run earlier in the game that led to the touchdown. Laid down on the other sideline now. Apparent cramp, I think.
1: I hesitate to speculate as to what the flag is. I'll just wait. Personal foul, face mask. See, I should have said it. That's what that is what I was thinking, but it was against Keith Burke. So, I guess he tried to stiff arm something and got the face mask. So that'll back Keith Burke up. Ball spotted at the 10-yard line now. Brings up about a second and 15 or so. Clock moving now. 2 minutes and 10 seconds to go. Third quarter. Bennett, back to pass. Throws it incomplete. So a third and 15. Alexander now up 53-0 over half. We are scheduled to see Alexander later this season. We will be at the Freedom at Alexander game October 23rd. Bennett will keep it this time. Looking for some room. Nothing there. And that brings up a fourth down for Reed Burke. Clock moving. Under 1:45 now. So the ball is now placed on the 9-yard line. And the punting unit is out. Reed Burke. Clock now down to 1:30. Man joining the field here. Eastbrook has their 11th man run out on the field. Hunt now in the air, very high. It looks like it may have been tipped a little. And just flat lines at the 21-yard line. So not a good punt for Eastbrook on that play. I almost have to believe that somebody got a finger on that, but I'm not sure.
5: I'm not sure either. Five done such a great job.
1: Yeah, that's exactly. That one, it just went really high, but didn't have any distance at all. So Freedom get it almost in the red zone. 22-yard line spotted. Minute 10 to go. Huffman with a quick pass to Juju Dominguez. He was met immediately. And that is number 0, Dylan Reese, on the tackle for Heath Burke. Second down, about 7. Huffman, handoff, Perkins, I believe, moving, spinning, moving in the storm. Guy Perkins with the touchdown for the Patriots. He found the zero button as well. Had a couple of spins on that run. So Freedom now 13-6, sending the extra point here.

0: Balls down. Kick is up. And it is good. So Freedom now takes the lead 14-6 with 32 seconds to go in the third quarter. We'll take a break on Big Dog 92.1.
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0: Big Dog 92.1 High School Football Game of the Week. Freedom scoring. Cy Perkins on the run. 32 seconds to go. Freedom up 14-6 on East Burke. 32 seconds in the third quarter. Freedom sets the ball at the 40-yard line. It's next kickoff.

And ball set, and we got a flag before the kick here. And it looks like the ref is telling Freedom players to back up on the sideline. So a sideline warning there. And that is also a penalty of 5 yards. We'll back them up 35.

And here we go. Ball at the 35. Ball is in the air. And received at the 20-yard line. Runs it up to about the 30. Devereaux on the kick there. Get the ball at the 31-yard line.

0: I have been at Back to Pass as a man. Got about 6 yards on that. Caught over on the sideline. And moved it out to about the 36-yard line. R.J. Williams on the catch. And that will be the end of the first quarter. Score 14-6. Freedom in the lead. Take a break on Big Dog 92.1.
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0: game of the week. Freedom in the lead 14-6. Josh has an update on that.
1: Yeah, Owen has had a pick six to go up 30-13 midway through the third quarter at the last check. And in baseball, Fayetteville Woodpeckers, the Hickory Crawdads are now in the 10th inning, tied 1-1. And you never know, both those teams are going to be in the playoffs, and there's a chance they could match up in the Carolina League Championship if they both advance. So it'll be a championship series preach eventually.
0: All right, about to start the fourth quarter. Second down and 5. East Burke with the ball at the 36-yard line. Four wide receivers in for Bennett. He's going to keep it this time, go up the middle, not get much. Maybe got a yard. Bring up a third down. Another third down situation for East Burke.

0: and the four wide receivers. For Bennett, one running back to his right. Looking to pass this time. Has a man. It is caught right at first down yardage. And it is dropped. So incomplete on that. So wait a minute. No?
1: What's going on?
0: I thought I just saw the ref give a signal of incomplete, but no, he did get it, so it's first down. I should have just followed my eyes instead of what the ref said on that. He definitely made an incomplete sign, but anyway. Did you see it? Or is it just
1: I thought so too.
0: Okay. So I'm not crazy.
1: And I also thought he caught it. But an incomplete.
0: All right, so it's a first down play. Another pass. Oh, it is caught, and he totally slipped. Castola got it. Castoyola got it, but slipped. Maybe a gain of two there. 1.5, 2 yards. Had he not slipped, probably would have been 7 or 8 yards anyway. So second down and about 8. Trips to the right, one receiver to the left. Rolling to his right is Bennett. Has a man. Steps out of bounds. Close to the first down.
1: That was catch on that catch.
0: So he did step out before the marker, so it gives us about a 3rd and 2. Ball right on the 50-yard line. 9:53 to go. Freedom in the lead, 14-6.

0: He's first going for the hard count. 7 seconds on the play clock. Down to four, three, and somebody's burning the timeout. Play clock is down to two. Oh, they're giving us the delay of game. Okay.
1: False start.
0: No? Okay. False start. False start called against Eastburg. So that's a 5-yard penalty. Back him up to about 37 now. The ball on the 45, 37.
2: Very costly penalty there, sir. But the yardage to the game, probably going to run the ball now. Likely to put it in the air.
0: Bennett, back to pass. A little bit of pressure. Has a man. It is caught. First down. Down to the 30-yard line. So, great throw and catch there again. For Eastburg. Down to the Patriots 30 now.
2: So that was cash again. Hit. That's a big way tonight.
0: Eastburg at the 30 now, keeps this drive alive. Bennett back to pass again, has some time, has a man, has a first down. Inside the 20 now, down to about the 17-yard line.
2: Case and Mooneyham on the reception.
0: Back-to-back plays there also where the receiver got the first down and got out of bounds. So, clock stopped. They got out of bounds post those plays. Now they wind it up. 9:35 to go.
2: Leave the ball nearly 40 yards to play. Bye.
0: Ball is snapped. Over the middle. In and out of the hands of the intended receiver. Second down now at 10. Ball 17-yard line. It's over 9 minutes to go. The ball game, 14-6 our score.

0: And we've got a score for East Burke. Trying to see who the receiver was there.
1: Jason Mooneyham
0: on the catch, knocked over the pylon for the score. And three big plays right there, three longer passes for East Burke to get in the end zone. So 14-12 now. Obviously, East Burke be going for two at this point to try to tie the ball game. Four wide receivers for Bennett. Three on the right, one on the left. Back to pass. A little bit of pressure, rolling to his right. Now he rolls back, and he falls down at the 20. So the two-point attempt, no good. But Eastburg gets on the board again. They trail it 14-12. Just over 9 minutes to go. Take a break on Big Dog 92.1.
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0: Big Dog 92.1, high school football game of the week. Some fight left in the Cavaliers, Doc. 14-12. Several good plays there. Several passing plays. A big chunk of yardage to get them in the end zone. Mooneyham with the touchdown. And Bennett, 14-12 our score.
1: And Mooneyham with those last two receptions on that drive. They moved it 55 yards. 17 yarder. Connor Bennett, Payson, getting first. A little closer there. 2 point conversion failed, but 14-12 freedom. Still 9-10 to go.
0: Kick is up again. Kind of a short one here. Fielded at the 30. Freedom bringing it out past the 40, almost to the 44 yard line. That was Saya Johnson on the return. The ball will be placed at the 43 for Freedom.
1: We talked all night about how impressive these first defense has been. A lot of the night, a couple of takeaways tonight. Yeah. Prime time just to get another one. Freedom wants to go to the court of time. Owen has scored again, 38-13 over the past fourth quarter now.
0: Back to Freedom, and a big play already. Spinning, moving, still on his feet. Has some speed inside the 20. 10, 5, touchdown, Freedom. That was Cy Perkins on the run. And there's an injured East Burke player on the field, but he is now up.
1: That went for about 56, 57 yards there on that run.
0: So, just like that, Freedom erases the momentum that East Burke just got and is now up 20-12 in one play, courtesy of Perkins. 8:52 to go, 20-12, ending the extra point. Kicker is on the field. High snap. Juju has it, back trying to find a man, does complete the pass, but the East Burke Cavaliers are able to stop the two-point conversion. I believe that was a botched kick attempt, and
1: that was actually Clayton Bell, the kicker, who caught the
0: right
1: pass there, trying to get in.
0: So, you know, good job of them to try to make something happen, but East Burke is able to snuff it out, so the attempt after no good. The score remains 20-12 with 8:52 to go. Next week, we'll be right back here at Freedom as Keith Robertson comes to town. The following week, Josh and I will be at PAX for Eastburg at PAX.
1: Yeah, that, of course, will be the Western State Park Conference opener for East Coast of Town. It's an interception game, county game. See how one of those teams will start off.

0: 3-point conversion.
1: Yeah. Yeah, absolutely.
0: Fairly deep kick this time, fielded at the 15. Coming down the sideline is the deep first return man, and a flag thrown in at the end there. So we've got, it's going to be against Eastburg. I believe there was a hole. Sure if there was a second flag or not. 8:45 to go. So it is holding against the return team. We'll go back them up. And the ball will be placed to the foul. That 18-yard line. So Eastburg will have it at the 18, 17 maybe.
1: Somewhere there about.
0: 20 to 12 score.
1: Eastburg certainly has shown it has the passing game to get the ball down the field here. Recent drive.
0: Again, 8:45 to go. So if they can get a score and a 2-point conversion, we'd have a tie ball game here, but see what these first have in their bag of tricks. Right now they got two wide receivers to the left, one to the right. Bennett, back to pass, has pressure now, rolling to his right, throws it away. Really being pursued from behind on that play. There was a receiver in the area, definitely getting rid of it there. Second down play.

Bennett, moving players into position, awaiting snap now, rolling to his left, ball is caught, positive yardage to about the 24 yard line, looks like Luke Evans, senior tight end, and the way that was such. I don't call his name tonight, so another pass catcher getting in on the action. So brings up a third and about four. Eben Collins on the tackle for freedom. Just under 8 minutes to go now. Third and four. Bennett awaiting snap, looking to pass, looking to his right, pressure now, about to be sacked, but he does get away, still moving, throws it, incomplete. Great effort by Bennett to even get that ball away. Yeah, I thought for a second they were possibly going to throw a flag. It looked like the defender was about to get a horse collar. Didn't quite get him in his grasp there, so no flag thrown. Fourth down now. 7:43 to go. So Eastburg unable to mount any offense on that drive. Eugene Dominguez standing at his own 40, awaiting the punt. Punt is up, fairly deep, and goes out of bounds about the 33-yard line. So, Freedom will start there.

0: 7:42 to go. High Brighton now leads St. Stephen's 35-7. Alexander's game is final now, 53-0 over half. And our score here, 20-12. Freedom in lead, Freedom with the ball. Handoff, has some room, has a first down and four. Chapman on the carry. That's Christian Chapman, who's went over 100 yards from on the night earlier. Cy Perkins has also gone over 100 yards with that big run earlier. So let those two guys over the 60 mark. And that's the first down. Freedom approaching midfield, and now they're past midfield as Chapman takes it again for another first down. They'll add about 14 yards on that one. And looks like we have a timeout on the field now. 7:04 to go. 20-12 our score. Freedom in the lead. Take a break on Big Dog 92.1.
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0: High school football game of the week. Big Dog 92.1. Bob Clark in the view. Kenny with me from the paper. 20-12 our score. Freedom in the lead over Eastburg. And Freedom driving. A couple of first down back-to-back runs by Chapman. The ball is now at the 43-yard line. Eastburg 43, I should say. Freedom moved into the territory here. They'll give it to Chapman again, and he'll get another first down and some more. About, let's see. Is that about a 19-yard run there? You got to wonder now, we've talked about this defense, so how good they've been, but they've been on the field a lot tonight, so they might be wearing down. Clock inside 7 minutes now. And they're going to keep giving it to Chapman, and he's going to keep getting first down. But ain't broke. Good. So I believe that's four plays in a row, four handoffs to Chapman, four first downs, all over 10 yards each time, of course. So we've got these balls at the 12-yard line now. And fumbled on the snap. Huffman will keep this one. Flag on the play as well. Looks like the snap came in a little high for him on that one. Four plays for a total of 55 yards on four runs. Check here on the drive before that hold. So a holding call on Freedom. Back him up a bit. But it looked like that was going to be another handoff to Chapman, but the snap is high. 5:59 to go. Crawdads and Woodpeckers and Hickory are now off to the 11th inning. They were tied at 1 through 9 innings. Each team scored once in the 10th. So 2-2 off the 11th. And got a whistle here before the snap. Another timeout here. .5:59 to go. Read them up. 20-12. Dan, hope you all have a good Labor Day weekend plans. Looks like it will cool off a little bit Sunday and Monday. Yeah, I got an update from the Owen Patton game. Patton with a touchdown. Mason Black, a PAT run by Trent Kidd. So 8 more points for Patton. Now 38-21 Owen lead. But Patton put some points on the board tonight. So good to see. A lot of young guys have come up from Liberty to join that Patton team. They're hoping to kind of rebuild things. Get back some better time. All right, Huffman gets the snap now, looks to pass. Now he steps up with some pressure. He's going to keep it on his feet, still moving down inside 15. So the clock moves now, 5:40 to go. Huffman with that nice run. Brings up a second and 10. They can get a first down before they get a touchdown here. Freedom players looking to the sidelines. Instructions. Two wide receivers set. Chapman in the backfield again. Huffman has it. Gives it to Chapman. Chapman barely touched. Goes into the end zone for a score. He kind of has a feeling about how that drive is going to end. As it was pretty much all Chapman all the time on that drive. 5 runs for 68 yards on that drive alone. So 26-12 now the score, pending the extra point. There a flag? Looks like there was. Referee now faces the booth here. Looks like the other ref said something to the first coach. What is that? I'm not sure what that signal. Okay, an unsportsmanlike was called against Freedom. Maybe some sort of celebration type thing. I'm not sure. Kick is up, and the extra point is good. So Freedom will add to it. They're now up 27-12. Take a break on Big Dog 92.1.
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0: Big Dog 92.1, high school football game of the week. Freedom now in control. Game 27-12. 5:09 to go. As well as East Burke has played tonight, it seems like the defense is just a little winded, tired at this point. The game has gone final, 38 at 21. The Patton with that late touchdown run, but Owen wins by 17 points. Freedom about to kick it off at the 25-yard line. And was that a fair catch? Yes. They called it a fair catch. All at the 30-yard line for East Burke.

out the office. We'll go with two wide receivers to the right, one to the left. Bennett awaiting the snap again. He'll keep it, run up the middle, and get positive yardage, about 7 yards on the run. Eden Thomas in on the stop there for freedom. Second and about

0: And the ball is caught for a first down on the sideline. R.J. Williams on the catch. Clock moving now. 4:20 to go. Go with the three wide receivers again. Then it hands off this time. A little bit of running room. Pick up of about 3.5, 4 yards. Malachi Bennett on the ball. Chase Fleming on the tackle there for Freedom. Second down. Bennett back to pass now, rolling to his right. A little bit of pressure, and it's picked off after a tip and brought down on the sideline. The ball was tipped and intercepted there. And now we've got a flag after the play. I'm sure that will be a dead ball foul. It was Adrian Halsey who tipped the ball and high action intercepted it for Freedom. So it looks like Freedom will have the ball back at around the 42-yard line. There is a flag. Again, I think it was after the play. Well, it looks like it's going to be against Freedom as well. Backing them up here. So it is an unsportsmanlike call on Freedom. Probably something in the celebration of the interception. 3:28 to go. Freedom will now have it on their own 42-yard line.
1: But the Woodpeckers and Crawdads were scoreless in the 11th, and it is 12th. Still tied.
0: You know, you really got to love minor league games. The Woodpeckers and the Crawdads. That's great. And up here, big run, big tackle.
1: There's a lot of really great minor league things. I've thought about writing a column about it, to be honest with you.
0: You need to do that. The Wood Ducks and all the others.
1: I mean, I saw the Savannah Bananas before they became kind of what they are
0: right
1: now.
0: Right.
1: I always liked that name. The Bacon Bacon. Or another one I like.
0: Nice. Are the Toledo Mudhens still out there?
1: I believe so.
0: And we've got a handoff here again. Up the middle, another first down for Freedom. I'm trying to think. I've been to several parks across the country. I want to say Ravens in Florida has the Marauders, I think. Philly to the Pirates. The Marauders. 2:31 to go. Our score 27-12. High snap, but it is brought down by Huffman. A quick handoff. Not much there. Gantrell on the carry there. No gain on that play. So a second down to 10. Now we're under 2 minutes to go. Looks like Freedom will be let the play clock go down a bit. I'm in a rush here. And another handoff. Can't throw with the ball. Some positive yardage. Stays inbound. Minute and a half to go.
1: Another,
0: next week will be at Freedom right here, PC Roberts.
1: Another minor team name I like is the Montgomery Biscuits. I believe Angela Copeland, our executive editor of the paper, has been attending some games in the past for the Montgomery Biscuits. They have a fun mascot as well, I believe.
0: There's just under a minute to go now. And a quick pitch. And we've got a flag on the play, brought down after a gain of about one.

7 seconds to go. 27-12, our score. Kind of get the feeling Eastburg just ran out of gas tonight. They hung with them for a while. And then a couple of plays here and there. And all of a sudden, you're down double digits. You certainly lost a lot in their defense tonight. Their special teams, their offense started getting in the second half a little bit. So they definitely got a chance to win some ball games with Steve Montgomery. Another handoff to Cantrell. Positive yardage. And I think that will do it. It is fourth down. 25 seconds to go, and the play clock has 36. I think that will do it for the ball game tonight. So, our final score, 27-12. Freedom wins the Fat Friday, the 52nd edition. Again, 27-12. Thanks to Josh McKinney from the paper. Thanks to Melody Simmons pushing all the right buttons back at the studio. Bob Clark here with you, hoping you have a hilarious Labor Day weekend. You're tuned to Big Dog 92.1.

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We know that country music leads to hootin'. Woo! And we know that hootin' leads to hollering. And you know, a little hootin' and hollering never hurt anybody.

0: George and Luke, we ride, ride, ride. Luke Brines riding onto the farm tour and then a new album. That will be Finders Keepers out the 18th of this month from the one, the only, America's favorite TV judge, Luke Brine. Riley Green, Rodney Atkins, on the way next.
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13: Here's a look at your forecast from the National Weather Service on the Big Dog 92.1. This evening into the overnight, you can expect it to be mostly clear with a low around 72 and a calm wind. This has been a look at your forecast from the National Weather Service on the Big Dog 92.1.
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0: Hudson Westbrook painted you pretty there. Tallarese, he's got another album on the way after his debut album, Texas Forever, from Hudson. Thomas Rhett, Jason Aldean on the way next.
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The red, white, and blue flapping in the wind at a Friday night football game. That's what country sounds like. 92.1, The Big Dog.

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A John Deere sitting on a hillside with a small bird perched on a stack. That's what country sounds like.

If it's country music that leads you to drink, then what are you going to do after all the bars are closed? After all the bars are closed. Please listen responsibly.

0: Morgan and Bin by now. He says that's kind of the sound of the next album incoming for us all here. And how about that? The Wheel of Fortune announcer, Jim Thornton, he's been there for quite a while. He's been suspended after an incident while deplaning an aircraft at Los Angeles International Airport, LAX. They're suspending him until they figure out what really happened. So there you go. They need a fill-in. I know a guy. Tim McGraw, Taylor Swift on the way. Swift for
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13: Here's a look at your forecast from the National Weather Service on the Big Dog 92.1. This evening into the overnight, you can expect it to be mostly clear with a low around 72 and a calm wind. This has been a look at your forecast from the National Weather Service on the Big Dog 92.1.

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0: Jordan Davis. Turn this truck around. Tyler Reese with Kojo. Kenny Chesney, Old Dominion on the way next with Burry Cup with him.
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2: He's a ranch hand in a pinch, man. 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
1: Kojo, Horseback, part of the album Banks of the Trinity. 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Tallery, salute Combs and Lady A next.
2: It's Cole Swindell. This is my brand new song, Girl Dad. My new single, Girl Dad, is very special to me for many reasons, you know, becoming a father, but also missing my own father. I think that's where the idea came from. You see the title, and I don't think you know what the song's about, but for me, it's just, you know, going back to visit my dad at his grave and updating him on my life and all the great things that have happened. And I wish, you know, he was here to see him. I know he can, but I wish I could see him see it, you know.

0: 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You just heard Girl Dad.
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a pickup rolling down a dirt road with a cloud of dust blowing from behind and the music playing loud. That's what country sounds like. 92.1, The Big Dog.

A John Deere sitting on a hillside with a small bird perched on a staff. 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

0: We're gonna take you to church. 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And on the hands of time. They'll preach from the Book of Matthew. Why does he call you dog? And we'll testify from the Book of Luke. Back in the saddle again. Country music's got you covered.
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0: girl.
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0: We know that country music leads to hootin'. 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And we know that hootin' leads to hollerin'. Yeah! And you know? Yeah! A little hootin' and hollerin' never hurt anybody.
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If you're wondering why a lot of country songs are about trucks, well, it's because no one ever said, "Dang, look at that awesome Prius."

0: did talk about American Ninja Warrior and the big champion of the season, but let's not forget about the women's championship that took place the same night as the finale, and it was a repeat win for Taylor Green, who beat Isabella Folsom. Taylor wins another $50,000. She now holds the record for the most buzzers hit by any woman in the show's history, and she did that in only 4 years. You know she'll be back.
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0: And now, we'd like to share our favorite recipe for a good time. 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

0: record here.
1: Well, as we roll into this weekend, I certainly hope you had a fantastic week. Good news is you got a nice long holiday weekend to enjoy, right? Yeah, no complaints here. Well, here it is, the song that made him a Spotify Billions Club member, Darius Rucker and Wagon Wheel.

0: That is called jaded. And let's not forget that this is Labor Day weekend, and I know there's a lot of people going to be watching football, but what other things are people planning this Labor Day weekend? Well, evidently, shopping. That's on top of the list for 73% of Americans who say they intend to check out the deals during the three-day holiday, spending an average of $341.
1: I'm pediatric allergist Dr. Carla Davis. If your child has asthma, let's take a breath together and talk. Does your child need to use a quick relief inhaler more than twice a week to treat asthma? Has your child repeatedly awakened at night due to asthma? 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
9: Here's a look at your forecast from the National Weather Service on The Big Dog 92.1. Overnight, it will be mostly clear with a low around 72. For your Saturday, you can expect a 30% chance of showers and thunderstorms after 3 p.m., mostly sunny with a high near 94. This has been a look at your forecast from the National Weather Service on The Big Dog 92.1.

0: We'll help you follow the country music golden rule. 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Straight line. 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And good times.
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Corn and charred oak barrels make bourbon. And we, along with a little help from Nashville, make great country music. 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

I hope you get to spend a part of your holiday with friends and family, maybe even a cookout. I'm available, by the way. I just need that invite. Checking out some Parmalee. 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

0: All this talk about college football, let's talk about NFL, because it's also getting an early start this year with that first game happening on Wednesday the 9th. That is just 5 days away, as the Patriots will travel west to take on the Seahawks. Kind of a rematch game right there. And of course, you've got Thursday Night Football, your first Sunday Night Football game happening 1 week from tomorrow.
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8: Here's a look at your forecast from the National Weather Service on The Big Dog 92.1. Overnight, it will be mostly clear with a low around 72. For your Saturday, you can expect a 30% chance of showers and thunderstorms after 3 p.m., mostly sunny with a high near 94. This has been a look at your forecast from the National Weather Service on The Big Dog 92.1.

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0: If you're looking for a great set of music, you got you one right there. That is Blake Shelton with God's Country, heard from Corey Kent, and of course from Tim McGraw.
1: Yo, it's Russell Dickerson. This is Work Your Wild. 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

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But what's new at the box office? We'll tell you all about it. Come

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John Party is gearing up to hit the road here in just a couple of weeks with his Gambling Man Tour. On the road with him, Alexandra Kay. Checking out some John Party now in Night Shift.

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We know that country music leads to hootin'. 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And we know that hootin' leads to hollerin'. Yeah! And you know? Yeah! A little hootin' and hollerin' never hurt anybody.

I Can't Love You Anymore. That is Ella Langley with Morgan Wallen. And what a week it was for Ella, who made Billboard Hot 100 history. Here's a chart that's been around for 68 years. Well, she broke the record for the longest running non-holiday number one song on that chart. 20 weeks now at number one. Does it have more in the tank? Something tells me it's going to stick around for a few more weeks.

pickup rolling down a dirt road with a cloud of dust blowing from behind and the music playing loud. That's what country sounds like. 92.1, The Big Dog.

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0: And now, we'd like to share our favorite recipe for a good time. First, add a little of this. 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Finally, mix well, serve, and enjoy daily.
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Well, fan favorite Sharna is returning to the ballroom as a pro, and there's some big names joining the cast. Well, we know who those names are, and we'll talk about them in just a minute. But first, here's Ty Myers. From

A John Deere sitting on a hillside with a small bird perched on the stack. That's what country sounds like.

0: Dancing with the Stars, the next pro. The big finale happened this week. Adele was crowned the winner and will be joining season 35 of Dancing with the Stars as the newest pro. But who will be her partner? Well, believe it or not, last year's runner-up, Whitney Levitz, her husband, will be Adele's first partner on this new season. The full cast was announced this week. It includes two Olympic gold medalists, as we know they do quite well, Ezra French and Amber Glynn, as well as folks like Julia Stiles, Jenna Dewan, Harry Shum Jr., Tatiana Ali, and more. Check out the full cast listing, and of course, don't miss Dancing with the Stars. It returns with a two-night premiere September 15th and 16th.
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Hudson Westbrook's got a brand new album headed our way in November. It's called Made You Look. I like that title. Well, here we go with his number one hit, House Again.

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2: Here's a look at your forecast from the National Weather Service on the Big Dog 92.1. Overnight, it will be mostly clear with a low around 72. For your Saturday, you can expect a 30% chance of showers and thunderstorms after 3 p.m., mostly sunny with a high near 94. This has been a look at your forecast from the National Weather Service on the Big Dog 92.1.

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0: for me to get on out of here as we get the weekend started. That's kind of like starting over, right? Starting over with a brand new weekend, and it's a long holiday weekend. So I hope you've got plans to get out and enjoy your weekend. And whatever you do, take us with you. We'll go along.
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3: 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I just kind of run around hunting. We're actually in the middle of another song, and I started playing that melody just kind of out of nowhere, and I stopped both of them, and I said, this melody, I don't know where this just came from, but we got to chase it. Whenever that just kind of fell out of my brain and chased that whole idea, and turned out to be a great song on the record.

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0: So just for the record, we're not country-ish. We're country all the way. Yeah! Playing one great song after another.
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here. I'm Kent Stevens. Thank you so much for waking up on this Labor Day weekend and getting this Saturday going. Man, we got an awesome weekend ahead. Week 1 of college football is underway, and I got your country music right here, too.

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Go ahead and ask Siri, which radio station plays the best country music? If she doesn't say us, well then, time for a new phone.

0: Wilson, phone, keys, wallet. So Lainey and Dolly had a conversation before Dolly passed away. 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She said they talked about the music business, but also marriage and their spouses. And she told Lainey, Dolly did, that she was glad that Lainey's husband, Duck, is letting her be herself. 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That's what she and Carl Dean did all those years. 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

Hey, I'm Kent Stevens. Coming up, Ella Langley's Lovin' Life Again, her fresh new one, as we get this Labor Day weekend going on a Saturday morning. You and me and a cup of coffee. Here's Dustin Lynch. This is Small Town Boys.

0: It's Ella Langley on your Saturday morning for Labor Day weekend. Travis Kelce and Taylor Swift have a new baby already. Baby has four legs. Her name is Wendy. She is a Samoan, a white one, beautiful, fluffy pup. And she's going to be living with Travis and Taylor. She's also modeling with them, too, for a fall clothing line ad campaign. Dog's already working, making money, wouldn't you know it?
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11: For Big Dog 92.1, here is a check in your forecast for your Saturday. Chance of rain today, high temperature near 93 degrees, a low overnight of 69. Looking ahead to Sunday, cloudy, a chance of rain, a high near 85. That's a look at your forecast from the National Weather Service.
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Corn and charred oak barrels make bourbon. And we, along with a little help from Nashville, make great country music. All we need now is you and yours. Here, enjoy another great country song.

0: John Morgan, kid myself on your Saturday morning with Kent Stevens. I was looking at the cable news ratings, the top shows. In the top 20, they're almost all Fox News. I think all but two or three in the top 20. MSNBC has those. CNN, none. CNN's not looking great. Fox's Emily Campagno yesterday said farewell to outnumbered viewers. She's been co-hosting the show for about 6 years. She's leaving. Not the network, just the show. She'll take a permanent seat on Fox News' number one show, The Five.
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0: We know that country music leads to hootin'. Woo! And we know that hootin' leads to hollerin'. Yeah! And you know, a little hootin' hollerin' never hurt anybody.
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1: A John Deere sitting on a hillside with a small bird perched on the stack. 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

On the way in six, it's Morgan Wallen with Don't We. I'm Kent Stevens, helping you get the Labor Day weekend started. All this great music. Parker McCollum right now. Burn It Down.

0: Morgan Wallen, don't we? On your Saturday morning for Labor Day weekend. So El Nino is in control of the weather, it looks like, right now. And they say this El Nino is really strong. There's new research from the University of Michigan, which has looked at, fossilized corals and figured out that this El Nino is the strongest in 1,000 years. They just published the study in the journal Science. And apparently, it's going to influence our winter weather here in North America and make some places that are generally a little more mild, a little colder and wetter, maybe a little snowier.
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0: temperature near 93 degrees. A low overnight is 69. Looking ahead to Sunday, cloudy, a chance of rain, a high near 85. That's a look at your forecast from the National Weather Service.
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0: with Dell, Middle of a Memory. A lot of folks are memorializing and honoring and paying tribute to Dolly Parton. American Airlines, one of the latest, they've got a flight, daily flight, well, several of them, but this one in particular from Dallas-Fort Worth to Nashville that they are renumbering. It'll be known as American AA 925. 925. You know, 9 to 5, the movie, the song. 9 to 5 was Dolly's only Billboard Hot 100 number one hit. She had 25 chart toppers on the country chart, including 9 to 5. I think that's pretty pretty cool. You know, the Nashville airport where flight 925 is going to arrive may soon be the Dolly Parton International Airport in Nashville.
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Coming up, it is Painted You Pretty, fresh one from Hudson Westbrook in 6 minutes. I'm Kent Stevens. This is Fast Car from Luke Combs.

0: painted you pretty. Freshman from Hudson Westbrook. So, Target has stepped in it again. You know, they had the Halloween costume that they pulled because of complaints. It really kind of was racist looking. Now they've had to pull a second one. A World War II era German soldier Halloween costume. A German army soldier costume for adults was at Target. Quality Control, what's going on with their Halloween costumes this year?
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Now, we'd like to share our favorite recipe for a good time. First, add a little of this. Somehow you can make a heart of gold from this heart of stone. Then, sprinkle in a bit of this. And then, add a whole bunch of these ones. Finally, mix well, serve, and enjoy daily.

0: Stella Lefty, that is Boston. Turned out to be a huge summer hit for Stella, her debut single. There's some cool medical news I was reading about. Kidney transplants. There are never enough kidneys available for the people who need them. So people stay on a list a long time, and sometimes they die because they can't get a transplant, a kidney transplant, save their lives. Well, in Boston, at Mass General Brigham, they put a pig kidney in this guy to bridge him over until a human kidney became available. He lived for 271 days with a transplanted pig kidney before he got his human kidney. Oh, he's still alive and well. Kept him alive, and he's doing great.
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0: Country music's got you covered.

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0: George Burge with Luke Bryan. Ride, ride, ride. Hey, for college football this year, ESPN has changed up the way it's going to look on your screen, giving you more of the field. They've taken the ticker off the bottom, you know, where they showed scores and updates. They're going to instead periodically post what they call a bug. It's a little box in the upper right-hand corner that will have that information. Then it goes away. So your screen is pretty much all field as week one gets underway here. 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

On the way, it is Taylor Swift from Toy Story 5. Her song, I Knew It, I Knew You. 6 minutes out. 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

0: Taylor Swift, I knew it. I knew you. Hey, do you know who Rick Harrison is? One of the stars of Pawn Stars? By the way, it's coming back for a new season on History Channel in 2027. Rick Harrison had a medical emergency that nearly claimed his life. 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He's 61, and he is grateful to his doctors for saving his life. He's going to be all right.
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10: Hi, it's Pastor Jim Tamas, TDB, on this Saturday with a thought for today, brought to you by your friends at the Blessed Hope Fellowship, located now at 215 West Erin Street in the Stone Church behind the comma. When Columbus sailed into the mouth of the Amazon River, one of his men thought they'd found an island. No, Columbus replied, we've discovered a continent. A river that big could not come from an island. So would the Bible. A book so great couldn't come from man. It's from God himself, given by divine revelation. Have you found this message for your life today? The Word of God speaks to our needs. It brings us wisdom, comfort, strength, guidance, peace, joy, hope, and on endlessly. It's been aptly stated that we should study the Bible to be wise, believe it to be safe, and practice it to be holy. This is Pastor Jim Taylor, on behalf of your friends at Blessed Hope Fellowship. On this Saturday, I encourage you to attend your church tomorrow. If you don't have a church home, I invite you to worship with us anytime at the Blessed Hope Fellowship, 215 West Erin Street, behind the comma.
11: For Big Dog 92.1, here is a check in your forecast for your Saturday. Chance of rain today, high temperature near 93 degrees, a low overnight of 69. Looking ahead to Sunday, cloudy, a chance of rain, a high near 85. That's a look at your forecast from the National Weather Service.
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0: slow down summer on this final weekend, unofficially, of summer. Labor Day weekend. That's Thomas Rhett. I'm Kent Stevens. God bless you. Let's do all the good we can in all the ways we can. Let us hang out with you all Labor Day weekend. We've got an awesome soundtrack for you. And we'll celebrate this Labor Day weekend and have some fun together. I'll see you soon.
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2: 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Good Damn is a song I wrote with my good friends Brock Berry Hill, Taylor Phillips, and a fella you might know by the name of Hardy. And it's a song about shooting your shot. 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

0: What's up, y'all? It's Brantley Gilbert, and you just heard my new song, Good Damn. 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

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First, add a little of this. Then, sprinkle in a bit of this. And then, add a whole bunch of these ones. 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
1: There's Cody Johnson. He just wants his horse back. Ain't nothing wrong with that. He's a former rodeo cowboy. He's probably got lots of horses he wants back. You know, yeah, dang. Can't believe he got hurt. If he hadn't got hurt, he'd probably still be a rodeoing. Yeah, I think he still tries to fit a little bit in, you know, just riding some horses. I mean, it may be in the stables, but I'm just saying. He's protecting himself. He's turned it into a big old country music career, though, so good for him. Cody Johnson. Man, I love that guy. Hey, we got more of your favorite country on this Labor Day weekend. Stay close. We're just getting started.
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14: For Big Dog 92.1, here is a check in your forecast for your Saturday. Chance of rain today, high temperature near 93 degrees, a low overnight of 69. Looking ahead to Sunday, cloudy, a chance of rain, a high near 85. That's a look at your forecast from the National Weather Service.
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So, just for the record, we're not country-ish. We're country all the way. Yeah! Playing one great song after another.

0: say so. Dan and Shay this weekend, when you need somebody, say so. Great message for you. Rick Taylor on this Labor Day three-day holiday weekend. Well, about 50 million of us are going to be hitting the roads and filling airports this weekend, according to new info from AAA. Where'd that come from? But there's a catch this Labor Day weekend. If you're going to be doing some traveling, it's officially so far tracking as the most expensive Labor Day weekend on record. You know why. It's because holiday pricing and, of course, elevated fuel costs. We're paying more for every darn thing. I mean, literally. Except for, I found one thing that probably appears to be recession-proof, and it's going to help you out if you're going to be taking the little vacation, as long as you don't mind eating canned fish. Apparently, canned fish is one of the few things that, so far, has been recession-proof.
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0: Spider-Man versus Star Wars. Yeah, that's kind of a thing. I'll tell you what that's all about coming up in a few songs. Hang on.

0: There's Ella Langley and Morgan Wallen on the Big Dog 92.1. I can't love you anymore. Rick Taylor with you here. I love you all I possibly can. And we appreciate you listening this weekend. Rick Taylor on this three-day holiday weekend. Hollywood's officially celebrating this weekend. Yeah, the best summer box office turnout since the pandemic is expected. The absolute king of the weekend is Marvel's Spider-Man, Brand New Day. They say that's on track to wrap up Monday, just inches away from dethroning Star Wars, The Force Awakens, as the highest grossing domestic movie of all time.
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12: For Big Dog 92.1. Here is a check in your forecast for your Saturday. Chance of rain today. High temperature near 93 degrees. A low overnight of 69. Looking ahead to Sunday, cloudy, a chance of rain, a high near 85. That's a look at your forecast from the National Weather Service.
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0: Wheat and hops make beer. 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And we, along with a little help from Nashville, make great country music. All we need now is you and yours. Here, enjoy another great country song.
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0: Whatever makes you country. Here's Luke Bryan this weekend with Rick Taylor. Hope everybody's having a great Labor Day weekend. I know, right? 3 days in there for a lot of folks. Get out there and enjoy yourself if you're getting to celebrate this weekend. Well, did you see where the LA Clippers got fined heavily? NBA penalizing them for violating salary cap rules. Yeah, you know inflation's bad whenever a billionaire basketball team gets called out for overspending.
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2: Hey y'all, I'm Chase Matthew. Here's my new song, Holding It Down. Holding It Down is about the small town heroes and realizing you don't got to leave your small town to be a hero. I'm talking the firefighters, the EMS, the police, the teachers, the doctors, the nurses, and everybody else in between that keeps a small town going on a daily basis.

0: What's up? I'm Chase Matthew. You just heard my song, Holding It Down.
1: We know that country music leads to hootin'. Woo! And we know that hootin' leads to hollerin'. Yeah! And you know, a little hootin' hollerin' never hurt anybody.
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0: Dust settles. But these songs do not. 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
1: 92.1, The Big Dog.

don't have to look far to look for something to celebrate as Americans do. And happy Labor Day weekend. It's the official holiday where we celebrate working people by refusing to do anything.

If it's country music that leads you to drink, then what are you going to do after all the bars are closed? After all the bars are closed. Please listen responsibly.

0: And the good words right there. That's good. That's Morgan Wallen's latest called Bend By Now. That's from his I'm the Problem album. Rick Taylor with you here on this three-day Labor Day weekend. Thank you so much for making us a part of yours. 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

0: Well, this weekend, if you find yourself at a gas pump just staring into the abyss, into total, absolute disbelief, you're not alone. For the first time ever on Labor Day weekend, gas nationwide is averaging above $4 a gallon. This has never happened.
1: I got my toes in the water, in the sand, not a worry in a world of cold beer in my hand. Life is good today.

0: Let him in anyway. That's good, huh? That's new stuff from Blake Shelton. Rick Tatum with you on this three-day Labor Day weekend. For so many of you, if you got off work Monday, good for you. I'll be in here keeping you company, spinning these favorite country songs that you just got to hear. So I'll be your little soundtrack DJ for the weekend. All weekend long, keep us on. We'll keep you company right here while you're out doing what you do. Hey, I see where the FDA has just granted a flurry of major, highly anticipated approvals. This is something to really think about, too. It looks like approval for a drug called Etkama. Etkama. It's an advanced new breast cancer treatment developed by AstraZeneca. There's also one they recently approved, the first ever drug to treat Alexander disease. That's a rare, aggressive neurological disorder. It's called Zenvastro. So a couple of big drugs out there just got approval. So if you have any one of those ailments, hey, well, there's something to think about. Just watch for it. You know, you'll probably be seeing the ads on TV anyway. Ask a doctor, though. Hey, we got all your favorite country this weekend. More of it coming up, too. Stay close. We're just getting started.
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12: For Big Dog 92.1, here is a check in your forecast for your Saturday afternoon. A chance of some rain today, high temperature near 93 degrees, a low overnight of 69. Looking ahead to your Sunday, a chance of rain with a high temperature around 85. That's a look at your forecast from the National Weather Service.
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We're going to take you to church. Laugh, guitar, and words that rhyme. Hand on a hands of time. We'll preach from the book of Matthew. Why does he call you dog? And we'll testify from the book of Luke. Back in the saddle again. Country music's got you covered.

0: There's Tay-Tay. She knows all. That's Taylor Swift. I knew it. I knew you. That's from the Toy Story 5 movie soundtrack. Rick Taylor here on the radio with you this weekend. Happy Labor Day weekend. Yeah, I get a three-day weekend here for a lot of folks. You gotta love that. Hey, we got more of your favorite country on the way. Keep it right here. We're just getting started this weekend. Got some Dirks coming up and some Morgan Wallen on the way.
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1: Well, a lot of folks out there may differ on that one, but that's a good song. I like it. That's No Such Thing as a Broken Heart, Old Dominion. Rick Taylor with you here. Hope everybody's having a great Labor Day weekend. Turn this one up and sing along with us. Here comes

0: We'll help you follow the country music golden rule. Live your life somewhere between straight line. 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And good times.
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0: That's brand new artist Zach John King. You like that? It's called Get to Drinking. It's Rick Taylor with you here. We appreciate you spending your three-day Labor Day weekend with us. And even if you got to work Monday and it's not a three-day weekend, still Labor Day. Hey, yeah, something to celebrate, right? It's actually the unofficial ending to summer to so many folks, but summer still goes on for quite a bit longer, unfortunately. But that's all right. Hey, it is what it is, right? Fall will be here before we know it. We'll be able to enjoy those nice autumn temperatures and watch the leaves start to fall. But for now, it's still a sweat fest.
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Taylor here with you on this Labor Day weekend. Thanks for making us a part of your Saturday, everybody. Well, GLP-1s are all the rage, but apparently they're more than just for weight loss. I mean, we kind of knew that, but they're adding things to it that are a benefit. I'll tell you about it. Coming up in a few songs. Hey.

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9: For Big Dog 92.1, here is a check in your forecast for your Saturday afternoon. A chance of some rain today, high temperature near 93 degrees, a low overnight of 69. Looking ahead to your Sunday, a chance of rain with a high temperature around 85. That's a look at your forecast from the National Weather Service.
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0: song.
1: That's a little misleading. He never went anywhere. That's Darius Rucker right there, one of his big ones. Comeback song. Rick Taylor with you here on this Labor Day weekend. Thanks for making us a part of yours as we get to soundtrack in here for you, all your favorite country. You don't have to worry about going to look for anything. We got it all right here. Jason Aldean, John Morgan, and more of your country favorites on the way. We're just getting started. Keep us on all Labor Day weekend.
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3: It's Cole Swindell. 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

A John Deere sitting on a hillside with a small bird perched on the stack. That's what country sounds like. 92.1, The Big Dog.

if you haven't seen Carrie Underwood's online memorial on social to Dolly Parton, man, you got to check it out. It's on social media. If you follow her on Instagram or Facebook, you already know. Here's Carrie's Jesus, Take the Wheel.

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That's what country sounds like.

0: You know, he's channeling as good as I once was. I'm Toby Keith in that one right there. That is good. Yeah, even added a little help from the late Toby Keith on that one. I love it. That's Riley Green, his latest one, Think As You Drunk. Rick Taylor with you here on this Labor Day weekend. 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We're going to do Chicken Fry. Coming up, stay close.
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Well, a new survey out letting us know what most of us are going to be doing on this long holiday weekend, and it involves our wallet and our pocketbook. I know, don't everything, though, these days? It's a shame we don't have Zach Brown and Kendra Scott's money. Woo, they rich! I'll tell you about it, though, coming up in a few songs. Hang on.

0: Water at a Wedding. Man, I like that. That's brand new stuff. And new artist Graylin James on the Big Dog 92.1. How's everybody doing? We appreciate you listening to us on this long Labor Day weekend. We got more of your favorite country coming up too, including some Parma Lee. We're going to do Cowgirl in the next few minutes right here on the Big Dog. Well, a lot of us are going to be spending some money this weekend, in addition to grilling and chilling and drinking a few. Yeah, we're going to be spending that money. Big deals. Sales going on Labor Day weekend. That's a big time for sales. So, kind of like between, I guess, Memorial Day and Christmas, really the big one, you know. So, yeah, get out there and spend that money. 7 out of 10 of us, according to a new Retail Me Not survey, are going to be spending, on average, $341 on those good deals. So keep listening to the radio. 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And this is how you find out about them. Word of mouth, of course. Our friends talk about it and tell us about the good deals out there. And, of course, a lot of the local businesses are owned by our neighbors, our friends, our church-going friends and colleagues. But, yeah, spend your money right here in our own local economy and keep it circulating around Morganton and the entire area. We'd certainly appreciate that. It's the Big Dog, 92.1. Happy Labor Day weekend from all of us here at the radio station.
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10: For Big Dog 92.1, here is a check in your forecast for your Saturday afternoon. A chance of some rain today, high temperature near 93 degrees, low overnight of 69. Looking ahead to your Sunday, a chance of rain with a high temperature around 85. That's a look at your forecast from the National Weather Service.
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13: And now, we'd like to share our favorite recipe for a good time. 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Then, sprinkle in a bit of this. 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

0: country music, it's not just home on the range anymore. We make ourselves at home
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0: Isn't that kind of built into our DNA? Just carrying on. That's what we got to do, no matter what adversity life throws at us, including this $4 a gallon gasoline on average nationwide. If you're going to be doing any traveling this weekend, boy, it's going to hit you hard. Yeah, gas has never, ever, in the history of ever, been this high on Labor Day weekend. So, I know it's tough, but, hopefully we've saved up a little bit. It's not just that it happened overnight. It's been building up, so everything's just expensive these days. But I did notice that if you like fish in a can, apparently that's one of the few things that has not gone up in price. Yeah, fish in a can. Who would have thought? I'm sure you can get it, you know, probably where you buy the tuna fish and stuff like that in the grocery store. But first of all, you have to want to eat it. I just don't. I'll just have to pay more for my beef, I guess. Well, that's gone up a little bit, hasn't it? Goodness gracious alive. But I'm sorry. Hey, we do what we got to do, right? Yeah, we get through it. Well, adversity, throw it at us. We can handle it. But that's what we're doing this weekend, is we're just hopefully having a little bit of fun and just going somewhere fun if we can. Wherever you go, though, take us with you. We'll keep you company right here with all your country favorites all Labor Day weekend long.
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boys, and they said, you know, all the others went and cashed out. We got the subdivision all mapped out. 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

If you're wondering why a lot of country songs are about trucks, well, it's because no one ever said, "Dang, look at that awesome Prius."

0: Last week's number two movie, Coyote vs. Acme, is expanding to the most theaters this weekend, nudging the five-week champ Spider-Man off that podium. But if they hope to hold on to the top two spots, they're going to have to navigate several new releases. One of them, a thriller sequel, Fall 2 Dead Point, that opened on Wednesday. There's a 1960s set thriller, by any means, that is based on a true story. The sci-fi thriller Onslaught, as well as two animated films, Cocoon, One Summer of Girlhood, and Tom and Jerry Forbidden Compass. That's what's going on at the box office this weekend. Whether you get pulled over or get into a crash, drinking and driving will change your whole world. 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

0: I Can't Love You Anymore. That is Ella Langley with Morgan Wallen here on Big Dog 92.1. And we already mentioned the new movies this weekend, but this weekend is also bringing a handful of past releases back to the big screen, including the family favorite Cars, celebrating its 20th anniversary, the 1980s animated action landmark Akira, and the Eddie Murphy comedy The Nutty Professor from 1996, 30 years ago.
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10: For Big Dog 92.1, here is a check in your forecast for your Saturday afternoon. A chance of some rain today, high temperature near 93 degrees, a low overnight of 69. Looking ahead to your Sunday, a chance of rain with a high temperature around 85. That's a look at your forecast from the National Weather Service.
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0: We know that country music leads to hootin'. 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And we know that hootin' leads to hollerin'. Yeah! And you know, a little hootin' and hollerin' never hurt anybody.
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0: Here's a guy that's got a lot going on this month, so he decided to kick it off in style with a little concert on the Today Show on the Plaza yesterday in New York City. And of course, he's got a brand new album headed our way on September 18th.
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0: Hey, this is Ashley McBride, and that was my new song, What If We Don't?
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The Big Dog.

0: So, just for the record, we're not country-ish. We're country all the way. Yeah! Playing one great song after another.
1: 92.1, The Big Dog.

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That is Taylor Swift from Toy Story 5. And one female in country music is making quite a name for herself.

We're gonna take you to church. Slap guitars and words that rhyme. And on the hands of time. We'll preach from the book of Matthew. Why does he call you darling? 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Back in the saddle again. Country music's got you covered.

A John Deere sitting on a hillside with a small bird perched on a stack. That's what country sounds like.

0: All my exes, that is Lauren Alena. Well, let's talk a little bit about another female in country music, because she is certainly making waves in 2026. And yes, we're talking about Ella Langley, another week, another record. She has made Billboard Hot 100 history. It's a chart that's been around for 68 years, and now she has broke the record for the longest-running non-holiday number one track. That's right. It's official. Choosin' Texas has earned its 20th week at number one, making it the longest running non-holiday song of all time. Just how many more weeks will it go? Now that seems to be the question. This fall, Kohl's has denim for every style, every fit, and every family, but mostly for you. 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
0: 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Today is International Bacon Day, like all day long. And I mean, who doesn't like bacon? Bring me the bacon.

0: Talk 92.1. That is Luke Combs with a brand new one called Rethink Some Things. Scotty McCray, Hootie and the Blowfish before that. Speaking of Scotty, you know, when he won American Idol, I think we all looked at this guy and said, you know, this is a laid back kind of guy. Well, I don't think a whole lot has changed. He was recently asked what it was he liked to have backstage. And really, he says just bread, peanut butter and jelly. That's kind of his thing. Early on, there was nothing more than that, but now he does add some cold beer and whiskey for everyone to enjoy. But when he first got on the road, of course, he was under 21, so that makes a lot of sense, too.
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11: For Big Dog 92.1, here is a check in your forecast for your Saturday afternoon. A chance of some rain today. High temperature near 93 degrees. Low overnight of 69. Looking ahead to your Sunday, a chance of rain with a high temperature around 85. That's a look at your forecast from the National Weather Service.
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0: Wheat and hops make beer, corn and charred oak barrels make bourbon, and we, along with a little help from Nashville, make great country music. All we need now is you and yours. 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

0: you know, every so often I like to look at lists of very random things. And I saw this earlier this week. Who knew there was so many euphemisms for death? At least 200, including things like at room temperature, dirt nap, pushing up daisies. We've all heard that one. Just add maggots. Not sure I really like the sounds of that one. And for you Trekkies, you'll know this one. Sleep with the tribbles.
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0: We know that country music leads to hootin'. Woo! And we know that hootin' leads to hollerin'. Yeah! And you know? Yeah! A little hootin' hollerin' never hurt anybody.
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Not only is it a long holiday weekend, but there is a whole lot of football going on this weekend. Where's my college football fans? Shall we talk football? Let's do that. We'll get to that in just a minute. In the meantime, here is Corey Kent and Rocky Mountain Low.

If you're wondering why a lot of country songs are about trucks, well, it's because no one ever said, "Dang, look at that awesome Prius."

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0: busy day for Lainey Wilson as she served as the first celebrity guest picker of the season for the 500th Roadshow and 40th season kickoff featuring LSU versus Clemson. That happened on ESPN College Game Day today. So let's talk about it. 2026 college football season officially started with week zero games last Saturday, but we are smack dab in the middle of week one, with several games that happened on Thursday and Friday, and, of course, a lot of games today. There's a few more tomorrow and one on Monday. Ohio State is ranked number one with Oregon, Georgia, Notre Dame, and Texas, your top five ranked teams as the season gets underway. 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
0: I have spent my whole life working in radio, and that means a lot of three-day holiday weekends, and I'm okay with that. But I do not begrudge anyone getting out there and enjoying a nice long holiday weekend. Go make it a great one.

0: And that is Kenny Chesney with Carry On. And that is the first single from his 21st studio album called Silver Sands Marina. That new album will be out in just 3 weeks.
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11: For Big Dog 92.1, here is a check in your forecast for your Saturday afternoon. A chance of some rain today, high temperature near 93 degrees, low overnight of 69. Looking ahead to your Sunday, a chance of rain with a high temperature around 85. That's a look at your forecast from the National Weather Service.
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0: All this talk about college football, let's not forget the NFL week one is getting underway a day earlier. That is happening this coming Wednesday, just 5 days away, as the Patriots will travel west to take on the Seahawks in the first game of the season. You've got Thursday night football and, of course, the all-important Sunday night football happening 1 week from tomorrow. It's the Cowboys and the Giants. Sunday night opener for Sunday night football.
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1: A pickup rolling down a dirt road with a cloud of dust blowing from behind and the music playing loud. 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

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The Big Dog.

The red, white, and blue flapping in the wind at a Friday night football game. That's what country sounds like. 92.1, The Big Dog.

Well, we got some big news this week. Who is headed to the ballroom? Who's slipping on those dancing shoes? Yes, we are talking about season 35 of Dancing with the Stars. We'll give you a quick rundown on who is joining the fun this season. But first, Dierks Bentley. Bet you

Just for the record, we're not country-ish. We're country all the way. Yeah! Playing one great song after another.

0: ready for a wild ride. Season 35 of Dancing with the Stars. We now know the cast that includes two Olympic gold medalists, Ezra French and Amber Glenn, as well as some big names like Julia Stiles, Jenna Dewan, Harry Shum Jr., Giada De Laurentiis, and more will be joining the cast. Going to be a fun cast. And Adele, first time a pro, as she won Dancing with the Stars, the next pro. So she is joining the cast as pro for the very first time. It's a two-night premiere on September 15th and 16th. Hey, let's talk curb appeal for a limited time during Labor Day. 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

Well, Labor Day weekend is the unofficial end to summer. So I figured, why not play a song that reminds you of summer? This one reminds me of summer. It is Little Big Town

0: Big Dog 92.1 from his debut album, Forever Texas. That is Hudson Westbrook and Painted You Pretty. Several season premieres that are happening this month, but there is one show that's still got 2.5 weeks left, and that is AGT. We're talking America's Got Talent. We'll wrap up on September 23rd when they announce the newest winner.
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9: Here's a look at your forecast from the National Weather Service on the Big Dog 92.1. This evening into the overnight, you can expect it to be partly cloudy with a chance of showers and thunderstorms before 11 p.m. and then a slight chance of showers between 11 and midnight. The low is expected to drop around 69. This has been a look at your forecast from the National Weather Service on the Big Dog 92.1.
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He gets to watch his father achieve one of his boyhood dreams. His father, Red Akins, will become the newest member of the Grand Ole Opry on October 13th.

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1: 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Good, good times and tan lines.
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Over the last couple of weeks, we have seen just how much everyone absolutely loves and adores Dolly Parton. But have you ever thought about other celebrities that people are fond of? Well, I've got the list of the top five coming up in just minutes. But first, Riley Green, Change My Mind.

Go ahead and ask Siri, which radio station plays the best country music? If she doesn't say us, well then, time for a new phone.

0: The death of Dolly Parton not only affected the world of country music, but also it's a consensus that almost everyone liked the late, great Dolly Parton. So it made us ask, what other celebrities are people most fond of? Well, believe it or not, Keanu Reeves is number one on that list, followed by Michael J. Fox, Carol Burnett, one of my favorites, Julie Andrews, and Willie Nelson. 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

Zach Topp was nominated for 5 ACM Awards this past May, although he did not walk away with any wins, but he could be nominated quite a few times coming up at the CMA Awards. Those nominations come out on Thursday. Well, it's

0: Big Dog 92.1, and that is Ella Langley with Morgan Wallen, and I Can't Love You Anymore. And a big race tomorrow. Denny Hamlin will lead the field alongside Blaney, Reddick, Gibbs, Briscoe, Bell, Larson, Elliott, Logano, Buescher, Suarez, Hosifer, Byron, Wallace, Cendric. And that final spot last weekend went to Ryan Preece. It is the first race of the Chase Southern 500 at the Darlington Raceway tomorrow.
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12: Here's a look at your forecast from the National Weather Service on the Big Dog 92.1. This evening into the overnight, you can expect it to be partly cloudy with a chance of showers and thunderstorms before 11 p.m. and then a slight chance of showers between 11 and midnight. The low is expected to drop around 69. This has been a look at your forecast from the National Weather Service on the Big Dog 92.1.
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15: We know that country music leads to hootin'. Woo! And we know that hootin' leads to hollerin'. Yeah! And you know, yeah! A little hootin' hollerin' never hurt anybody.
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So, just for the record, we're not country-ish. 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Playing one great song after another.

0: All the things a man ought to know. That is, of course, Lainey Wilson. Time for me to roll on out of here. As we keep things rolling here on your long holiday weekend, get out there, have yourself a great time, all right? Enjoy the rest of your day today as well as the rest of your weekend.
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